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1: Welle Nord.
2: Long live everybody's here. 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She's at home.

0: für Schleswig-Holstein. NDR 1, Welle Nord.
1: Nothing and nobody, baby, could ever take or stop.

gonna stick a name at cameraman. And we could have some. And he's up there. What's that? Hawaiian noises. He's banging on the bongos like a

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